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It's because we're going for a discount hot pocket at Love's.

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0: McConaughey's doing a tequila-infused ice cream? 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

Yeah, Big Tex has to change clothes now that Dickies is moving out of Texas. 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
0: 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It's another bunch of songs in a row. Oh, bring it to the drums. 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
0: 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It's another bunch of songs in a row. What is love? 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

baby. So Plano was named fittest city in Texas? 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

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It's because we're going for a discount hot pocket at Love's.

0: this ain't funny. 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
1: He yelled, "Dig him up
0: and let's do fly." 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Your cash and your jewelry is what I expect.
1: MCA was with it and he's my ace. So I grabbed a piano player and I punched him in the face.

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Hey, we'll take a roll of Charmin, a pack of Marlboros, and a Big Red, okay? Thanks. You're the best.

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0: 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Oh man, Jack FM is dreaming again. 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Oh well, it's just JT's Daily Dive.
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0: 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Oh man, Jack FM is dreaming again. 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Oh well, it's just JT's Daily Dive.
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And by Second Amendment, we mean a number two with cheese and sliced jalapenos at Whataburger.

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Scared of heights.

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0: 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I play to win, like early payout from Bet365. If my team goes up big, I get paid out instantly, even if they blow the lead later.
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0: McConaughey's doing a tequila-infused ice cream? Come on, McConaughey. 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